0: 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That Shooting Star, Bad Company, Double Shots Sunday. 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

Classic Rock that really rocks, 106.7 WIZN. That's two from The Who, Pinball Wizard, and Baba O'Reilly. And that's about it for me wrapping it up. I'm Mario C. I will see you all next week for another edition of Double Shots. Until then, as always, be good or be good at it. And don't do anything I wouldn't do. And I'll catch you all next week. Leaving you with some Bon Jovi, You Give Love a Bad Name on The Wizard of Rock. See ya. Shots!

Thank you.

Grateful Dead recorded July 4th, 1990 at the Sandstone Amphitheater in Bonner Springs, Kansas, kicking off set one with Cold Rain and Snow, Walkin' Blues, Mississippi Half Step, Queen Jane Approximately, and the recently revived Loose Lucy. We're going to hear the whole show over the next few weeks. Please stay tuned for a lovely Dead & Company performance of Days Between and more when the Grateful Dead Hour continues.

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8: It's the Grateful Dead Hour. I'm David Gans. I've been a huge fan of the song Days Between since I first heard the Grateful Dead do it in 1993. I was happy to hear it in Dead & Company shows with Bob Weir singing lead and the amazing Jeff Chimenti on piano. This is Dead & Company in Bristow, Virginia on June 3rd, 2023. Enjoy!

and which included keyboardist Brent Midland, and that's how Brent found his way into the Grateful Dead in 1979. Weir changed the band name to Bobby and the Midnights in the early 80s and released a couple of albums under that name. You also heard Bobby sing in Days Between with Dead & Company on June 3rd, 2023. That show and lots more Dead Co. shows are available in a variety of formats on Nugs. And now, here are some scenes from next week's Grateful Dead Hour. 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

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With certain exceptions, I play a live show every day on YouTube and my Facebook page, D. Gans Music. I'll be in Aurora, Illinois on June 18th, Milwaukee on June 19th, Dowagiac, Michigan on June 20th, and Garcia's in Chicago June 21st. I'll be at Jerry Day in Atlanta August 1st and 2nd. I have lots of live shows available for streaming and download at Nugs and Bandcamp, and you can buy my music and books in my online store, perfectable.net. 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You can learn how to become a sponsor of the Grateful Dead Hour and other ways of supporting the program at gdhour.com/support. 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I'm gans@well.com. This has been Grateful Dead Hour number 1965. Thank you for your kind attention, everybody. I'm David Gans, and I'll meet you back here next week.

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6: There is no downside in the moon, really. Matter of fact, it's all necessary.

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This is Floydian Slip, your weekly hour of Pink Floyd. I'm Craig Bailey. This is show 1572. Coming up on this broadcast from the dark side of the moon, Floyd from A Saucerful of Secrets and the Division Bell. Got some live stuff from the LA Sports Arena back in 1975. Solo works as well by Sid Barrett, Roger Waters. Your chance to win a Floyd t-shirt. Talk about that coming up this hour. Let's start out with some music from Dark Side of the Moon.

0: Floyd and Slip, your weekly hour of Pink Floyd. I'm Craig Bailey. This is show 1572 from the Division Bell, 1994. Poles Apart started out as the Dark Side of the Moon album begins. First few tracks from that 73 magnum opus from the Floyd. On the Run, Breathe in the Air, and At the Top, Speak to Me. Still to come on this broadcast from the Dark Side of the Moon. Got some stuff from A Saucerful of Secrets coming up this hour. Another live cut from that recording that was originally a bootleg from April of 1975 at the LA Sports Arena. That's coming up this hour. And also your chance to win a t-shirt commemorating that performance from the official web store of Pink Floyd, shop.pinkfloyd.com. Actually, you can register now if you're interested. Details on how you can win a shirt. All right, floydianslip.com/win.
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0: 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It's now.

0: Floydian Slip, your weekly hour of Pink Floyd. This is show 1572. I'm Craig Bailey. 1968, Pink Floyd's second album, A Sauce Full of Secrets. That was Corporal Clegg. Had some solo stuff in there from one of the band's co-founders, Sid Barrett, the Crazy Diamond himself. From his 1970 Barrett album, We Had No Good Trying.
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0: All things Pink Floyd. This is Floydian Slip, show 1572. I'm Craig Bailey. That is this week's Slip Up, not Floyd, but something with a connection. Take you back to August of 69 for the 10th National Jazz, Blues, and Pop Festival in Plumpton, Sussex. 3-day music festival. Lots of artists participating, some that you've heard of, some that you may not have heard of. King Crimson was there. The Who. The Nice. And, oh yeah, Pink Floyd. Floyd were the headliners on Friday the 8th. One of the fun things when you see one of these lists is trying to figure out who some of these other groups were that seem to have been lost in time. Hard Meat, for me at least, was one of them. Never heard of them before. They were on the second evening of the festival. Birmingham, progressive rock band, did a couple of albums in the late 60s, early 70s. We play from one of those on the Slip Up. Through a Window was the album from 1970 by Hard Meat. We had New Day sharing the bill with Pink Floyd back at the National Jazz, Blues, and Pop Festival in Plumpton. If you missed it back in 69, your chances coming up again in August, they're bringing it back. They're calling it the Plumpton Revival. Now, not entirely the same. When back in 69 you had Pink Floyd, this summer you will have Think Floyd tribute act. Whereas you had The Who back in 69, now it's Who's Next, The Who tribute group. They've also got a Fleetwood Mac tribute and many other artists who are not tribute acts. But I don't know, this could either be really cool or a little sad. I don't mean to sound negative. It's probably going to be a blast, to be honest with you. They're even going to have, somewhere on this website I read, they're going to have actors milling around the crowd, actors playing the part of people who you might have seen back in 1969. I doubt they need the reenactors. My guess is the people that will show will actually be, you know, in the same, cut from the same cloth. Anyway, Plumpton Revival, check it out, plumptonrevival.co.uk. Hard Meat, this week's Floydian Slip-Up with New Day. Before that, Roger Waters and Ron Geesin, experimental avant-garde composer, recording artist, from the soundtrack to the documentary The Body. We had Give Birth to a Smile.
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Floyd and Slip, your weekly hour of Pink Floyd. We'll finish show 1572 with some live Floyd from the LA Sports Arena, April 26, 1975. Shine On You Crazy Diamond, parts 6 through 9. You've probably heard the story. That recording was originally a bootleg by Mike the Mike Millard, a prolific taper, and it is now officially a part of the 50th anniversary edition of Wish You Were Here. I'm laughing because we faded that out before Roger Waters went on to berate some people for walking in front of the

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1: I think he's referring to event security. He mentioned something about the yellow shirts. Calm down, Roger. We have T-shirts to give away for that April 75 event. 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

0: Hey, Jen, you ready for a girls' night in?
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0: little Metal of the Camp for you here on 106.7 WIZN 609. Running a little early here on the highway to Mel, but that's okay. Got through a bunch of fog out there. Definitely, if it's any of those places that normally have a little bit of fog, there might be a lot of fog. I was pretty sure that was going to happen walking to my dog last night. I saw the mist rolling in, and yeah, it stuck around this morning, so I'm sure it'll burn off soon enough here, but you know what? I'm no expert on the weather. We should get what's going to be going on with the skies to you from an expert, and that's coming right up here. We'll get into some more classic rock that really rocks here on the Highway to Mel on The Wizard.
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2: Wannabe rapper, wannabe Republican. But he can't rap his way out of reality. He's a lifelong Democrat who helped fund Trump's impeachment. After the George Floyd riots, he called our cops racist and sold Kill the Police stickers. He claims he's America first, but he shipped jobs overseas, even replaced workers with robots. Anthony Constantino, worse than a wannabe. He's a fraud.
3: And I know just how this ends.
2: The real conservative in the race? Robert Smullen, a Marine colonel. He fought for our country. Smullen was appointed by President Trump and will fight for the America First agenda. He's the Republican conservative and law enforcement endorsed candidate. On June 23rd, vote Robert Smullen for Congress. Proven patriot, ready to serve.
4: I'm Robert Smullen, candidate for Congress, and I approve this message.
2: Paid for by Robert Smullen for Congress.
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8: And now, here's a look at your Wizard weather forecast from NBC5.
9: Finally looking at more sunshine today. Highs around 70 this afternoon. Mainly clear tonight, low 48. And we'll have a mix of sun and clouds tomorrow with a high of 75. Feeling more like summer by Wednesday. Mostly sunny, the high 81. I'm NBC5 meteorologist Matt DiLoretto.
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0: Little Def Leppard for you here on 106.7 WIZN. It is 6:21 here on the highway to Mel. And yeah, I know a lot of people got all their planting done last weekend, but I didn't get it all in. So a lot of this weekend spent prepping and then planting, and only two things remain to be planted now. And that includes all of the other things that were picked up this weekend for planting. So yeah, it's gonna be a flower and hopefully veggie and whatever filled summer. So I guess we'll see. We'll see if they all survive. Right, that's the big thing. You plant hoping that it will, but you don't know for sure. You gotta just hope and water and all that stuff. On the way, more classic rock that really rocks coming up with Queen next here on The Wizard.
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0: You two here on The Wizard, 106.7 WIZN with some classic rock that really rocks. It is 641, and today, your Monday, June 1st, is Oscar the Grouch Day. Honestly, the best guy. I mean, lived in a trash can, gave bad advice. What more could you want? Flip a coin day? It's also National Dare Day. And I dare you to not take your pants off today. That's all, you know, if somebody dares you. Some birthdays today. Why is it always like doing stuff like that? Tom Holland is 30, Spider-Man from the MCU. He's going to be in the upcoming The Odyssey movie with Matt Damon. Nikki Glaser is 42, stand-up comic, actress, and roaster. Amy Schumer is 45, comic and actress. Sarah Wayne Callies is 49 from Prison Break and on The Walking Dead. Heidi Klum, 53. Let's see, Terry Polo is 57 in the Meet the Parents and Meet the Fockers movies. Apparently there's one coming out soon or now. Also was on The Fosters and West Wing. Rene Auberjonis is 79, best known as Odo on Star Trek Deep Space Nine. Also on Boston Legal, and he was Father Mulcahy in the movie version of MASH. Ron Wood is 79, the Rolling Stones. He was also in Faces before that. Brian Cox is 80 in the Super Trooper movies. That third one is coming out this summer and was on Succession and more. Morgan Freeman, 89, and it would have been Marilyn Monroe's birthday today. This day in rock history in 64, the Stones arrived in New York playing their first American tour at a high school stadium in Lynn, Mass. 85, the animated, computer animated video for Dire Straits' Money for Nothing debuts on MTV. Wins Best Video at the VMAs, helps the song jump to number one in the United States. Of course, we played that all the time, so I'll play that coming up, I'm sure, sometime. Let's see. And then this year, 2026, I just learned 10 years after the Tragically Hip took the stage for the final time in Kingston, Ontario, it's being announced the band is set to honor that legacy with a release coming up in August 21st of the Tragically Hip Live, July 22 to August 20th, 2016. And they will also, on August 22nd, have a rebroadcast globally live-streamed version of a national celebration, the band's last show. So, of course, got to play some T-Hip coming up. News and weather on the way, and more classic rock that really rocks coming right up here on The Wizard. We put the power in your hands. Feel the
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5: Good morning, I'm Adrian Pastor. Residents in parts of Middlebury should prepare for planned water shutoffs this week. It starts at 5:30 this morning, and service is expected to be interrupted until 5 this evening. Another shutdown is scheduled for Wednesday at the same time. Town officials encourage residents to sign up for location-based text alerts to stay up to date on the work that will impact you. A Franklin County, New York woman is dead after a deadly two-car crash over the weekend. It happened Friday night in the town of Lawrence at the intersection of County Route 55 and U.S. Route 11. Three passengers were children. They were flown to a Syracuse hospital and are listed to be in critical but stable condition. The investigation into the cause of the crash is ongoing. Republicans are voicing their largest opposition yet to some of President Trump's initiatives. Congress returns to Washington today to face the same legislative problems they left unaddressed weeks ago. The president's agenda is stalled as tens of billions in immigration funding remains unfunded. For NBC 5 News, I'm Adrian Pastor.
6: Finally, looking at more sunshine today. Highs around 70 this afternoon. Mainly clear tonight, low 48. And we'll have a mix of sun and clouds tomorrow with a high of 75. Feeling more like summer by Wednesday. Mostly sunny, the high 81. I'm NBC 5 meteorologist Matt DiLoretto.
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Scorpions here on The Wizard, 106.7 WIZ, and just about 7.06 here on the Highway to Mel. And later this hour, we're going to be talking to Tom Messner and talking about, of course, what is going on with the Lake Monsters. Also, don't forget that we are going to be giving away those tickets to Dark Star Orchestra at Bank of New Hampshire Pavilion. If you want all the details on the concert and contests that we have here on The Wizard, go to WIZN.com. But keep listening for your chance to win tickets this morning and all week here on The Wizard. Right now, we've got some Manfred Mann here on the Highway to Mel.

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0: Billy Squire doing the stroke here on 106.7 WIZN. 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
8: And now, here's a look at your Wizard weather forecast from NBC5.
9: Finally looking at more sunshine today. Highs around 70 this afternoon. Mainly clear tonight, low 48. And we'll have a mix of sun and clouds tomorrow with a high of 75. Feeling more like summer by Wednesday. Mostly sunny, the high 81. I'm NBC5 meteorologist Matt DiLoretto.
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0: 106.7 WIZN with some Aerosmith here at 7:31. We'll talk to Tom Messner in just a little bit, but right now a Booze Buddy update talking about bourbon, specifically Penelope Bourbon. They've introduced Blackberry Old Fashioned, the newest addition in their ready-to-pour cocktails. They say it's crafted for easy enjoyment from backyard gatherings to relaxed evenings with friends. Have a Penelope Blackberry Old Fashioned with a blend of straight bourbon and rye whiskey, orange bitters, and blackberry simple syrup for a vibrant and fruit-forward take on the classic cocktail. The brand says that they're focused on delivering convenient and high-quality cocktail experiences while maintaining a bar-quality flavor profile suited for any occasion. It's bottled at 76 proof. 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On the way, more classic rock that really rocks. We got some Tom Petty headed your way here on The Wizard.
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4: 50 Baby Boulevard in Schwanton. Said the one Schwan.
5: One Schwan? Where's the other?
4: Living in Milton, I hear.
5: I hear there are some in Fairfield Pond also.
4: Could be.
6: Meet Anthony Constantino, running to represent us in Congress.
7: First off, you, I see through your game.
6: Wannabe rapper, wannabe Republican. But he can't rap his way out of reality. He's a lifelong Democrat who helped fund Trump's impeachment. After the George Floyd riots, he called our cops racist and sold Kill the Police stickers. He claims he's America first, but he shipped jobs overseas, even replaced workers with robots. Anthony Constantino, worse than a wannabe. He's a fraud.
7: And I know just how this ends.
6: The real conservative in the race? Robert Smullen, a Marine colonel. He fought for our country. Smullen was appointed by President Trump and will fight for the America First agenda. He's the Republican conservative and law enforcement endorsed candidate. On June 23rd, vote Robert Smullen for Congress. Proven patriot, ready to serve.
8: I'm Robert Smullen, candidate for Congress, and I approve this message.
6: Paid for by Robert Smullen for Congress.
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0: some baseball talk. This must be Tom Messner. Hello, Tom.
1: Hey, Bell. Tom Messner.
0: Tom Messner. All right. Well, we got some baseball to get to. All right. The Lake Monsters, you know, they came out of the gate pretty good. And you know what? Sometimes you got to lose to get back on your feet,
1: well,
0: right?
1: Well, you know how it is in baseball, you know? I mean, if you're batting and you get a hit every three times you're up, you're in the Hall of Fame, you know? So we right now are 4-1. We did give one away last night, and I got to tell you, it was an interesting night. A lot of runs, as you'd imagine, a lot of hit balls. We did have a rain delay, so we were there a long time, but, you know, we had a blast like we always do.
0: Well, it's not about getting knocked down. It's getting back up, right? And they'll have a chance to get up, right? So, you know.
1: Absolutely. I like that attitude a lot. As a matter of fact, we've got a chance to do that tonight because we do have another game tonight. And I don't know if you heard about this. This is going to be weird, but I think it's going to be

0: fun.
1: Okay.
0: It's mustache mayhem. And what that means is if you don't bring your own mustache, you know, if you're a guy like me, I'm an older guy, I still can't grow a mustache. Well, not to worry, because we're giving away 1,000 mustaches that you can put right on your face, and you're going to look like an old-timey baseball guy. It's going to be great. It's going to be a lot of fun.
1: Oh, those 70s and 80s guys with the mustaches, yeah. Man, I tell you. It's part of why I grow facial hair.
0: Mustaches with the, you know, they curl on the end and all those, all those cool mustaches.
1: You got to do it.
0: A lot of baseball guys had those.
1: Yeah. All right. Well, that sounds fun. I mean, hey, you know what? Yeah. That's what baseball's all about, right? It's about bringing people together and it's about having fun. And we got that chance.
0: Yeah, no doubt
1: sure.
0: about it. Game time tonight is 6:35. The team gets, they go on the road. They have a day off kind of mixed in. And then we're back next Thursday, or this Thursday as the case may be. And then Friday and Saturday. So we're going to keep things rolling.
1: All right. Well, everybody can head over to VermontLakeMonsters.com, pick your seats, print your tickets, and of course, if there are any rain delays or things like that that are looking, you guys give all of the updates up there, and we appreciate it.
0: Absolutely, and we appreciate putting up with me on Monday morning. Thank you.
1: Bright and early before I've even finished my first cup of coffee.
0: I understand. I've got one going, too.
1: All right, Tom. Well, let's have some great baseball, and we'll talk to you again soon.
0: Excellent. Thanks, Mel.
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14: Good morning, I'm Adrian Pastor. Residents in parts of Middlebury should prepare for planned water shutoffs this week. It starts at 5:30 this morning, and service is expected to be interrupted until 5 this evening. Another shutdown is scheduled for Wednesday at the same time. Town officials encourage residents to sign up for location-based text alerts to stay up to date on the work that will impact you. A Franklin County, New York woman is dead after a deadly two-car crash over the weekend. It happened Friday night in the town of Lawrence at the intersection of County Route 55 and U.S. Route 11. Three passengers were children. They were flown to a Syracuse hospital and are listed to be in critical but stable condition. The investigation into the cause of the crash is ongoing. Republicans are voicing their largest opposition yet to some of President Trump's initiatives. Congress returns to Washington today to face the same legislative problems they left unaddressed weeks ago. The president's agenda is stalled as tens of billions in immigration funding remains unfunded. For NBC 5 News, I'm Adrian Pastore.
3: Finally, looking at more sunshine today. Highs around 70 this afternoon. Mainly clear tonight, low 48. And we'll have a mix of sun and clouds tomorrow with a high of 75. Feeling more like summer by Wednesday. Mostly sunny, the high 81. I'm NBC5 meteorologist Matt DiLoretto.
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0: Journey, singing about burgers, I'm pretty sure, here on 106.7 WIZN. Medium rare, by the way. 818 here on the highway to Mel, and taking a look at sports. Knicks and Spurs in the NBA playoff finals starting on Wednesday. In the hunt for the Stanley Cup, the Hurricanes and Golden Knights play game one tomorrow. Let's see. Baseball. Red Sox found their footing again. Won 2 of 3 against the Guardians with a 9-4 victory last night. They're back home hosting the Orioles. 6:45 p.m. start. Yankees win over the Athletics 13-8 last night. They start a homestand against the Guardians today. 7:05 p.m. And after 4 wins, the Lake Monsters did have their first loss last night. 9-10 against the New Britain Beast. They'll go again today. 6:35 p.m. PGA, Russell Henley won the Charles Schwab Challenge at 12-under. And NASCAR saw Denny Hamlin pick up the checkered flag at the Cracker Barrel 400 at Nashville Super Speedway. Christopher Bell came in second and Chase Briscoe following in third. All right, time to give away those tickets. I mentioned we've been going to give away tickets to Dark Star Orchestra all this week. Multiple chances to win. Let's see. Right now, call in number 7 on the Wizard Power Lines, 802-862-1067, 888-873-9496. You'll win a pair of tickets to go see Dark Star Orchestra June 11th, Bank of New Hampshire Pavilion. 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But, hey, win them right now if you're caller number 7. Weather forecast and some blues headed your way here on the Wizard.
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8: And now, here's a look at your Wizard weather forecast from NBC5.
10: Finally looking at more sunshine today. Highs around 70 this afternoon. Mainly clear tonight, low 48. And we'll have a mix of sun and clouds tomorrow with a high of 75. Feeling more like summer by Wednesday. Mostly sunny, the high 81. I'm NBC5 meteorologist Matt DiLoretto.
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0: 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But more chances to win again today and then all the rest of this week here on The Wizard. Right out the doors with the Roadhouse Blues on the Highway to Mel on WIZN.

0: Super Trap here on The Wizard, 106.7 WIZN, 832 here on the Highway to Mellon. Time for a Booze Buddy update. And as the spring temperatures leave us and summer temperatures and warmer nights come in, people, of course, want to move outside a bit more. And that includes, of course, cooking outside. So you're not heating up the kitchen, then having all this hot, steamy house that you're like, man, it's so hot in here. And while you're grilling, while you're throwing stuff out there, perfect time to pick up a wonderful wine to go with what you're grilling. Yeah, you're grilling up a juicy, thick-cut steak. Maybe you want to reach for a Cabernet Sauvignon. If you're doing some pork chops or tuna or portobello mushrooms, something maybe like a Pinot Noir, Sangiovese, or Gamay. But you could also pick up a Beaujolais. Personally, my family seems to want things that often pair well with a Pinot Noir, but Cab Sav, you know, when I'm cooking up a nice burger or the occasional steak that I do out there. If you're looking to spend a lot of money, well, the Rob Report has a great list of the seven, as they call them, best wines to drink while grilling during the summer. There's not one that's under $60 on their list, and they go up to, gosh, what is it, three bottles for $800 or something like that, which seems like a steal if you're used to paying much more than that, or if you've ever ordered in a restaurant. But hey, you know what? Summertime wines, you can serve them just at the temperature that they are from your, of course, wine cellar, right? You keep it at that nice, you know, about 50 degrees-ish. Don't need to warm them up yet or cool them off yet either. But again, if you do cool them off, just take those grapes, red grapes or green grapes, depending on which wine you're drinking. We got some Billy headed your way. Idle, that is, coming up on The Wizard.
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0: Poison and nothing but a good time here on 106.7 WIZN. Yeah, I was just telling you, we got baseball tonight. Leg Monsters wrapping up their first homestand opener with the New Britain Bees. They're going to be at Centennial Field. First pitch at 6:35, but the gates open an hour before, about 5:30. And Mustache Mayhem Night. Fake mustache for the first 1,000 fans through the gate. So whether or not you have facial hair, you can have some unnecessary facial hair to wear. It's kind of like the old-time baseball guys. 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Or if you can't make it to the ballpark, AM 1230 WJOY, our sister station, could be carrying baseball on the radio at 6:30 p.m. So get your tickets. 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You can pick them and print them right from there. And also, they give you any other updates that are necessary. On the way, we got more classic rock that really rocks. 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
1: And now, here's a look at your Wizard weather forecast from NBC5.
10: Finally looking at more sunshine today. Highs around 70 this afternoon. Mainly clear tonight, low 48. And we'll have a mix of sun and clouds tomorrow with a high of 75. Feeling more like summer by Wednesday. Mostly sunny, the high 81. I'm NBC5 meteorologist Matt DiLoretto.
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0: Van Halen here on The Wizard, 106.7 WIZN. Time for a Booze Buddy update. And you know what? I appreciate people doing all the hard work. Although, this is one of those ones I might be willing to do myself. Somebody tried all the different flavors of Kahlua and ranked them worst to best. The Dunkin' Caramel Swirl Cream Liqueur coming in at number 5. Yeah, not very good. Chocolate Sips Coffee and White Chocolate Liqueur coming in at number 4. The original rum and coffee liqueur at number 3 on this list. Especial rum and coffee liqueur at number 2, which I thought might be the one that was going to be the winner. But no, the winner was the Chocolate Sips Coffee and Chocolate Liqueur. Just kind of having those great flavor combinations that go great together. And yeah, honestly, makes me think, you know, get together couple of different varieties myself and do a taste test and see if I concur. At the end of it, I will at least be in a wonderful mood. On the way, more classic rock that really rocks with some Led Zeppelin. And yeah, that's coming right up here on 106.7 WIZN.
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ACDC shooting the thrill here on 106.7 WIZN as I am starting to feel the soreness from all of the weekend project work coming in. So, dealt with my chicks, got the chicks into the coop. So they are, really pullets now. They should be laying, within the next month or two. So that'll be pretty exciting. Did a lot of gardening. So not just planting, vegetables and things like that. Picked up some veggie starts, but pulling out a lot of roots and preparing things for gardening that's going to be happening. So it's going to be interesting. I'm long term trying to get a kind of a bit of a food forest going in a way, if you can call it that. Pulling out a lot of silver maples and beech and aspen and other trees that aren't going to do good, and trying to replace them with things that will produce food for me and my family. So we'll see if it's successful or if we'll just be overtaken by weeds. On the way, Dave Marshall is coming up. Let's see. He's got some Rush. He's got some Stone Temple Pilots and more classic rock that really rocks. Headed your way. Thanks for hanging out with me. Keep the rubber side of the road. Stay safe out there and keep listening all this week. And Dave Orjo also has some more tickets to go see Dark Star Orchestra.

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106.7 WIZN with Ozzy and Bark at the Moon. Had some Rush just before that, bringing us out of Highway to Mel. Dave Marshall checking in with you on a beautiful Monday morning with Stone Temple Pilots on 106.7 WIZN.

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0: 106.7 WIZN with Aerosmith doing Ragdoll. REO Speedwagon just before that. Dave Marshall in with you on a Monday morning. Not the best weekend weather-wise. I did not get the pool set up. Mimi flies in tomorrow, coming back from Columbus, Ohio. I'm screwed, man. I got to do this after work tonight. I've just been kind of not looking forward to it. I did, however, re-caulk the tub in the bathroom. It looks brand new. And I painted the foundation Saturday afternoon when the sun finally came out. And that looks like $1 million. So she can get off my back. Anyway, take a look at the Wizards weather, and I got some Metallica for you next.
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Well, NBC5 meteorologist Matt DiLoretto saying we are in for a nice stretch of weather. Sunshine today, high 70. Mainly clear tonight, a low 48. Sun and clouds tomorrow, high 75 and mostly sunny Wednesday. High around 81 and could see 90 on Thursday. 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

0: 106.7 WIZN with Eddie Money doing Take Me Home Tonight. Hanging out with Dave Marshall on this Monday morning. Vermont Lake Monsters came home, had their home opener on Saturday. They won that. And yesterday evening, trailing all game long, their ninth inning rally came up just short as the Lake Monsters dropped their first game of the Futures League season, a 10-9 loss against the New Britain Bees at Centennial. Those same two teams wrap up the three-game series coming up this evening out at Centennial Field. It's Mustache Mayhem Night at the ballpark. If you're one of the first 1,000 fans, you get a fake mustache. It's going to be a fun Monday night out at Centennial. And you can print your tickets out online by going to their website at VermontLakeMonsters.com. I'll be right back with some yes next.
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0: 106.7 WIZN. What's up, Petty? Doing free falling, hanging out. Dave Marshall on this Monday morning. And can we talk about this idiot at Six Flags? Social media influencer. I hate those three words together. His name is Alan Farrell, and he's in pretty big hot water after a stunt where he tried to eat a 10-piece chicken McNugget while on a roller coaster. He snuck the nuggets onto the roller coaster by putting them in his underwear, then had a friend film him while he ate them on the ride. He even dunked them in the sauce, so it was a messy, messy event. And it wasn't a kiddie ride either. It was the Millennium Force at Cedar Point in Ohio, the world's first roller coaster to go more than 300 feet in the air and reaches 93 miles an hour. And it's 2 minutes long. May seem funny or silly at first, but very dangerous, particularly as a choking hazard. Also, at that speed, loose items can turn into projectiles on a roller coaster and hit other people. Cedar Point saw the video. They immediately banned Alan for life. He's also barred from going to any Six Flags theme park ever again. For what it's worth, he says he understands why they came down on him so hard. They need to be serious about enforcing safety rules, especially things that could inspire copycats. He's disappointed. He's been going to Cedar Point since he was a kid. He's also a season pass holder. Actually, Alan was a season pass holder. If you care, he managed to eat 7 of the 10 nuggets on the ride. He did claim he sat in the last row specifically so that no nuggets or sauce would fly back and hit other passengers on the roller coaster. Eating chicken nuggets out of your underwear. As a social media influencer. Great job, Alan. Come back with Foreigner next.
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106.7 WIZN, Led Zeppelin doing Ramble On. An NBC5 meteorologist, Matt DiLoretto, saying sunshine for this afternoon. The high is going to climb to 70. Mainly clear tonight, low 48. Sun and clouds tomorrow, high 75. And mostly sunny Wednesday, with a high going up around 81. And here's Bon Jovi on the Wizard, 106.7 WIZN.

0: 106.7 WIZN with John Mellencamp doing Hurts So Good. You know, Dave Marshall getting set to roll into a Monday lunch hour. And this morning on Highway to Mel, I heard him give away some tickets to see Dark Star Orchestra coming around June 11th at the Bank NH Pavilion. That's a week from this coming Thursday night. And the Wizard has a ton of pairs of tickets we're going to be giving away all this week. In fact, your next chance to win coming up later on this afternoon with Joe on the Rock and Ride Home as he returns from vacation. And anytime you need concert information or a link for tickets, just hit up WIZN.com. Click on the concert calendar you'll find right there on the homepage. 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And we'll kick off the lunch with a band that's going to be coming around in concert this summer. We've got some Motley Crue next.
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106.7 WIZN, giving you Eruption into You Really Got Me from Van Halen's debut. And on the way, got some Stevie Nicks to get to, but right now here's Billy Squier on 106.7 WIZN.

106.7 WIZN with Stevie Nicks doing the Edge of 17. Part of a Monday lunch hour. You're spending it with Dave Marshall. First day of June.

0: and the first day of the new week? Or is it? A new poll asked people, what's the first day of the week? People are split. 54% of Americans said Monday is the start of the new week. 45% said it's Sunday. I'm in that camp, 100%. The new week starts on Sunday. Possibly because calendars in the U.S. usually start with Sunday. Among non-Americans, 86% said Monday was the first day of the week. What? According to timeanddate.com, Sunday is the start of the week in most of the Western Hemisphere. That includes the United States, Canada, Brazil, and Argentina. Mexico goes with Monday. This is the second day of the new week. Thank you. Coming back, some Guns N' Roses next.
1: 2.5 centuries ago, a bold idea took root. Over 250 years, that idea was shaped in the fields, towns, and communities of Vermont and northern New York. Today, we honor the people and places behind 250 years of American independence.
2: Battery Park is a remarkable overlook of Lake Champlain in downtown Burlington, Vermont. So it's no wonder it was an important defensive position for America during the War of 1812. The park features a statue of General William W. Wells, a Civil War veteran given a Medal of Honor for his time commanding the 2nd Battalion, 1st Vermont Cavalry, and a statue of Chief Greylock, a Western Abenaki warrior chieftain.
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0: 106.7 WIZN with Leonard Skinner doing Simple Man. Part of his Monday lunch hour, and NBC5 meteorologist Matt DiLoretto saying we're hitting a nice stretch of weather. Sunshine for this afternoon, high 70. Should be mainly clear tonight, a low 48. Mix of sun and clouds tomorrow, high 75, and going to be mostly sunny Wednesday. High getting up around 81, and we could see 90 on Thursday. Lunch rolls on with a classic from Heart next.
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0: to shake your tree. 106.7 WIZN with the Steve Miller Band doing the Joker. Putting the wraps on this Monday lunch hour. Hanging out with Dave Marshall. And like I've mentioned before, I sometimes get emails from Wizard listeners. I didn't get to this last week. I wanted to, but I've got time right now. Just a shout out to the folks at Smooter Systems. I got an email from a guy named Jason Rock. I'm not making that up. He said, just wanted to let you know about a game we play here at Schluter's. Every morning, 12 of us pick out 5 artists from a bag, and that's your team for the day. Every time one of your artists plays, you get a point. The most points by 2 wins with a power hour from 1 to 2 p.m. where your artist counts double. We're heading into the power hour at Schluter Systems. It's just something fun to pass the time while we work. Just thought you would like to know you have 12 very loyal listeners. Thanks for keeping the tunes playing, Jason Rock. We'll head into the power hour in just a little bit. Got some classic Stones on the way. Are they on your team, Jason? And coming back with some sticks next.
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0: 106.7 WIZN with Ozzy and Mama, I'm Coming Home. Also had some classic Queen, ZZ Top, the Stones were back there in that set. And I saw Mick Jagger has made it clear he still wants the Rolling Stones to get back on the road. During a recent radio interview, Mick said he would love to tour again and cannot wait to get back on stage, while also making clear that fans should not expect an immediate announcement. According to Mick, the band remains open to more live shows, but only when the timing works for everyone involved. You can read more about it. We've got it on Rock News Today at WIZN.com. And up next, got a classic from AC/DC's Back in Black next.
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106.7 WIZN with Steppenwolf and Born to be Wild. 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NBC5 meteorologist Matt DiLoretto saying sunshine with a high of around 70. Mainly clear tonight, a low 48. Sun and clouds tomorrow, high 75. And mostly sunny Wednesday, high getting up around 81. And we could see 90 on Thursday. Right now, here's Night Ranger on 106.7 WIZN.

0: 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Peter Frampton off Frampton Comes Alive. That is Baby, I Love Your Way. And pretty much going to wrap things up for me, Dave Marshall. Thanks, as always, for tuning on in here. Joe's next. He's got the Rock and Ride Home set to go. Back from vacation. Got your next chance to win tickets, too, to see Dark Star Orchestra a week from this Thursday night at the Bank NH Pavilion. I'll have a pair to give away tomorrow. Have fun at the ballpark tonight. Centennial Field, gates at 5:30. First pitch, 6:35. Wrapping up the three-game set with the New Britain Bees, and it's Mustache Mayhem at the ballpark tonight. The first 1,000 fans get a fake mustache. Hey, if you can't make it to the ballpark, catch the game on our sister station, AM 1230 WJOY, Baseball Night on the radio. Coverage begins at 6:30. And I'll talk to you tomorrow morning right around 10 after Mel. Have yourself a great afternoon.
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0: 106.7 WIZ, and that is 38 Special. It is caught up in you. 216, your Monday Rockin' Ride Home has begun. I'm Joe Vega, taking over from Dave Marshall, back to work after taking last week off. Thanks to Mario for filling in for me. And thank you for listening and for having me back. Oh, you don't care. Fine. Whatever. Be that way. I'm going to remember that when it's time to give away the Dark Star Orchestra tickets that we have to give away today. As a matter of fact, in all this week, playing the Bank of New Hampshire Pavilion on June the 11th, you want to go, and why not go for free? Keep listening for your cue to call to win those tickets. And stay tuned for music from The Doors, Supertramp, and Motley Crue. 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

0: 106.7 WIZN. It's Motley Crue and Home Sweet Home. Your Monday Rock, you're right home. Hey, look at that. It's June. Who saw that coming? When's the weather going to get nice is my question. And apparently pretty soon here, although maybe the weekend getting cold and rainy again. But here's the immediate forecast. It's a mix of sun and clouds for the rest of the day. Temperature could reach 70 degrees, which is warmer than what they initially thought a day or two ago. Clear tonight, low 47. A mix of sun and clouds. Tomorrow there is a slight chance for a rain shower, but a high of 76 degrees. And on Wednesday, mostly sunny. Again, a slight chance for a rain shower, but a high of 82 on Wednesday. 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

0: 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That is the Big Empty. It's 2:49 here on your Monday Rock Ride Home. I'm Joe Vega. I was just reading an article. Apparently, movie theaters are starting to make a comeback. And this article pointed to a somewhat obscure movie called Back Rooms, which pulled in $81 million this weekend, beating out Star Wars, which still pulled in $25 million, and another movie called Obsession, which pulled in $26 million. And they're basically crediting Gen Z. Kids are starting to go back to the movie theaters after, of course, you know, movie theaters came to an abrupt stop with COVID and haven't really recovered since. But apparently there's reason to hope for the movie theater. So proud of you. Stay tuned. Hey, Gen Z, you know what else is awesome from the past? Classic rock that really rocks. The Police, Joan Jett, and Metallica all coming up.
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0: 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Dark Star Orchestra playing the Bank of New Hampshire Pavilion on June the 11th. 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It's that simple. Again, I get a pair of tickets to Dark Star Orchestra happening on June the 11th. The Bank of New Hampshire Pavilion. 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Stay tuned. We have music from Jimi Hendrix and Bryan Adams coming up.
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Brian Adams there with the Summer of 69. Jimi Hendrix and All Along the Watchtower. Before that, music from Guns N' Roses coming up. It's the Black Crowes right now. She talks to angels. I'm a wizard.

classic rock that really rocks. From Aerosmith to Zeppelin. And all the good stuff in between. 106.7 WIZN. 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

0: 106.7 WIZN. It's Guns N' Roses with Knocking on Heaven's Door. Heard the Black Crowes. She talks to Angels before that. It's your Monday Rockin' Ride Home. Skies will be clear tonight. The temperature will drop down to 47 degrees. Starting to get much more summer-like tomorrow. Mix of sun and clouds. Could see a... There's a slight chance for a rain shower. The high is 76 degrees. Partly cloudy tomorrow night. Low 50. And on Wednesday, mostly sunny. Again, a slight chance for a rain shower. And a high 82. Could see the temperature hit 90 on Thursday. 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

0: 106.7 WYZ and Def Leppard in Animal. Heard Creedence Clearwater Revival before that. It is your Monday Rock and Ride Home. The Vermont Lake Monsters season started this weekend, and their homestand continues tonight at Centennial Field. Taking on the New Britain Bees, gates will open at 5:30. First pitch scheduled for 6:35. It's Mustache Mayhem Night at the ballpark. The first 1,000 fans get a free mustache. A free fake mustache, I should say. No, they're going to put something on your lip that makes the mustache immediately grow. It's amazing. And permanent. That's a joke. It's a fake mustache that you get. They should call it Groucho Marx Night. That's probably copyright, though. Anyways, if you can't make it to the ballpark, this season we're going to be broadcasting the Lake Monsters games on our sister station, AM 1230 WJOI. It's Baseball Night on the Radio, and it begins at 6:30. 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That is also where you'll find out about any weather delays and postponements. Coming up, we'll talk what else is going on in the world of sports. There was a big trade today in the NFL. Give you those details. Play some Bon Jovi, Led Zeppelin, and Queen. Coming up.
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On 6.7 WIZ, it loads up with good times, bad times, and your Monday rocking right home. Going to be a pretty nice night today, although a bit chilly. Clear skies, low 47. Coming up, music from the Pretenders. It's Queen right now. Another one bites the dust. On 106.7 WIZ.

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0: 106.7 WIZ here. Pat Benatar, hit me with your best shot. Heard the Pretenders and back on the chain gang before that. It is your Monday Rocket Ride Home. Huge trade today in the NFL. As a Steelers fan, I got to tell you, I'm pretty happy about this one. Not going to have to face Myles Garrett twice a year anymore as he has been traded from the Cleveland Browns to the Los Angeles Rams for Pro Bowl pass rusher Jared Verse. So the Browns are getting a really good player in return. In fact, he was Defensive Rookie of the Year a year or two ago. While also getting a first-round draft pick next year, a second-round draft pick in 2028, and a third-round draft pick in 2029. That has given up an awful lot. But you're getting a lot. Myles Garrett is a beast of a player, and he's now a Los Angeles Ram. Sports tonight in Major League Baseball, the Yankees and the Red Sox have the night off. The Mets are in Seattle to take on the Mariners at 9:40. And we're down to the finals of both the NBA and the NHL. Neither start tonight. Tomorrow night, Canadiens fans, you know, that was a bummer. Came close, but the Canes were a little bit better, a lot better, actually. I mean, if you watched any of that series, I don't know what the overall shot on goal difference was, but I know it's pretty significant for the Hurricanes. They're at home against the Las Vegas Golden Knights on tomorrow night at 8 o'clock, and the NBA Finals begin on Wednesday night. The New York Knicks are in it. Unfortunately, they get to somehow beat Wemby and the San Antonio Spurs. That guy is unbelievable. And that will start on Wednesday night. Stay tuned. Music from Steve Miller, AC/DC, and Eddie Money coming up.
1: 2.5 centuries ago, a bold idea took root. Over 250 years, that idea was shaped in the fields, towns, and communities of Vermont and northern New York.
2: The Plattsburgh Air Force Base in New York closed its doors in 1995 before eventually reopening as the Plattsburgh Air Force Base Museum. Established in 2014, the Plattsburgh Air Force Base Museum honors 40 years of the U.S. Air Force in the North Country. The base was built during the Cold War, and it was even on a list of alternative landing sites for the space shuttle. Stop by the Plattsburgh Air Force Base Museum to see real aircraft flown by American forces in World War II, along with many other fascinating displays.
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It's Ed and Money and two tickets to Paradise. 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

0: 106.7 WIZNZ Top. That is Sharp Dress Man. Heard Pink Floyd and Young Lust. Before that, it's your Monday Rock and Ride Home. Hey, congratulations, BJ White of Johnson. He, a couple hours ago, won a pair of tickets to see Dark Star Orchestra at the Bakey, New Hampshire Pavilion on June the 11th. We have a lot of these tickets to give away. In fact, it's going to happen all this week. Both Mel Allen, myself, and Dave Marshall a couple of times will have tickets to that concert to give away. So if you weren't caller number 7 today, give it a shot again tomorrow. Or if you just want to go ahead and buy them, they are on sale now. 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
2: Wannabe rapper, wannabe Republican. But he can't rap his way out of reality. He's a lifelong Democrat who helped fund Trump's impeachment. After the George Floyd riots, he called our cops racist and sold Kill the Police stickers. He claims he's America first, but he shipped jobs overseas, even replaced workers with robots. Anthony Constantino, worse than a wannabe. He's a fraud.
3: And I know just how this ends.
2: The real conservative in the race? Robert Smullen, a Marine colonel. He fought for our country. Smullen was appointed by President Trump and will fight for the America First agenda. He's the Republican conservative and law enforcement endorsed candidate. On June 23rd, vote Robert Smullen for Congress. Proven patriot, ready to serve.
4: I'm Robert Smullen, candidate for Congress, and I approve this message.
2: Paid for by Robert Smullen for Congress.
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106.7 WIZN. That's Stevie Nicks' side of the story with her breakup with Lindsey Buckingham. It's Fleetwood Mac and Dreams. Heard the Scorpions before that. Alice in Chains and Blue Oyster Cult coming up. Thin Lizzy right now. The boys are back in town.

0: 106.7 WIZM, Blue Oyster Cult, Burner For You, Alice in Chains, and Man of the Box. Before that, the Rock and Ride Home is sponsored this hour by Rock's Garage North in Plattsburgh. Dependable when you need it most. I'm Joe Vegas saying so long, though. It's time for me to get out of here. Have a great rest of your Monday. Tim Buskey takes over. He's got Whitesnake, the Rolling Stones, and U2 coming up.
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0: Stunt Double Pilots on the Wizard of Rock, 106.7 WIZN Classic Rock. That really rocks. Busky back with you. I hope you had a great weekend. Oh, we got more classic rock on the way from Motley Crue and Don Henley. And I got your forecast from NBC5. It's looking like June is finally here. And partly cloudy skies tomorrow, the high 75, mostly sunny. Wednesday, the high 81, mostly sunny. Thursday, the high 88. Partly cloudy Friday, the high 85. I am liking this forecast.
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0: Boys of Summer from Don Henley on the Wizard of Rock, 106.7 WIZN. More classic rock that really rocks coming up with The Doors, Kansas, and Journey on the way. And NBC5 says it's going to be a great week, according to the weather. You know, sunny and warm, and it's a great week to kick off the Jazz Festival, which is going on in Burlington this week. Student bands on the marketplace from 11 to 5 on Wednesday, and then the Jazz Festival kickoff celebration featuring the Randall Pierce Trio at the Flynn Space. That's 5:30 on Wednesday, and a great week here on tap.
1: 2.5 centuries ago, a bold idea took root. Over 250 years, that idea was shaped in the fields, towns, and communities of Vermont and northern New York.
2: The Fort William Henry Museum in Lake George, New York, stands right where the original Fort William Henry did in 1755. The fort was built by the British during the French and Indian War in a largely unsuccessful attempt to protect the British colonies from French-Canadian attacks. 2 years after being built, Fort William Henry was captured and burnt down by the French. Now, the Fort William Henry Museum is a chance to experience life in a British fort during the French and Indian War. Visit the Fort William Henry Museum for an immersive trip into the past.
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3: Meet Anthony Constantino, running to represent us in Congress.
4: First off, you, I see through your game.
3: Wannabe rapper, wannabe Republican. But he can't rap his way out of reality. He's a lifelong Democrat who helped fund Trump's impeachment. After the George Floyd riots, he called our cops racist and sold Kill the Police stickers. He claims he's America first, but he shipped jobs overseas, even replaced workers with robots. Anthony Constantino, worse than a wannabe. He's a fraud.
4: And I know just how this ends.
3: The real conservative in the race? Robert Smullen, a Marine colonel. 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Smullen was appointed by President Trump and will fight for the America First agenda. 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On June 23rd, vote Robert Smullen for Congress. Proven patriot, ready to serve.
5: I'm Robert Smullen, candidate for Congress, and I approve this message.
3: Paid for by Robert Smullen for Congress.
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0: 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Pearl Jam there, and more classic rock on the way. The Police and Metallica coming up, and WIZN wants you to enjoy all that Vermont has to offer at a Vermont state park. 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And we are hoping you come out and enjoy free Vermont State Park entry on Vermont Days weekend, which is June 13th, Free State Parks Day use entry. And a Magnetic Horse, that's my cover band, party band, we're going to be playing a concert at the Kilcare State Park up in St. Albans. And it's free to get in. So come out, bring a picnic. 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This is happening on June 13th at Kilcare State Park in St. Albans, and it's free.
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0: 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Every little thing she does is magic. And more classic rock that really rocks coming up. Rush and Van Halen and Led Zeppelin all on the way here on the Wizard of Rock. And the Brendan P. Cusno Med 47 Garden Shop is open, and they will be open until June 14th. 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